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Could appreciate how the sun illuminates the smallest thing and motivates the birds to sing at the crack of dawn. 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